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1: So people are having more snacksidents,
2: quote-unquote. Yeah, he's using air quotes
1: in
2: there.
1: This news thing, yeah. It says people are having it because more people are working from home.
2: Mm-hmm. That's legit.
1: I'm kind of surprised. When I remember working in like a bigger workspace, people constantly bringing in food. Like, yeah. Oh, I brought some my old rolls or cinnamon things.
2: That's very true, but it's when you're at home, your ability to just get up, grab it, or just keep it with you is just different than donuts in the break room.
1: Yeah.
2: So, snacksidents happen.
1: Every day, I was like, are you trying to kill us? Oh, it's like a...
2: I was really? One of the main ones bringing in.
1: Really? Yes. You just brought in some ice cream and some fudge? Why?
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1: In case you need to hear this, it's okay if your faith feels quiet sometimes. 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

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You know, you can take Hope everywhere you go. 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

0: 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Before I even knew who Blessing Offer was, I came across a song by him for the very first time, and I thought to myself, this is going to be the song that I play at my wedding. And sure enough, it was. It was a different song, but now he's one of my favorite artists, and here is Blessing Offer with Lift Me Up.
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And He's got a great plan for us. Here is Casting Crowns.

0: 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Hey, friend, my name is Kylie. I love summer for all the fairs and the festivals and concerts and events, all the things you can do outside that you can't do outside during the rainy season in the Willamette Valley, because I don't like being wet and muddy and cold. And I love the fact that I get to be outside and enjoying festivals and fairs and all the fun things. 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I know it's crazy. 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
3: Spend as little screen time as you can today. Perfect weather for getting out there with your paddle board. 75, partly sunny in the valley. A little bit of cloud cover on the coast, of course. Gentle breezes and temps in the cool 60s in the Willamette Valley Weather Center. I'm Robert Pratt.

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1: Oh.

of 107.9. Whatever you are doing this Saturday night, I hope that you are enjoying it. You're having a great time because it's not much longer that we're going to be seeing the rain. So enjoy this sunshine while we have it. Here is Jeremy Camp.

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0: Hope 107.9. That was Washed by Elevation Rhythm. My name is Kylie here with you this Saturday evening. If you didn't know this, you can take Hope with you everywhere you go. I mean, you can take Hope with you in general, but you can take Hope 107.9 with you everywhere you go. 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

Hope 107.9. I just want to say thank you so much for spending your evening with me. I always love some company, and I always love Saturday night. So best of both worlds. Here is Phil Wickham and Crowder singing "It Really Is Amazing Grace."

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10: It's a beautiful Saturday morning, and it's perfect for Stand By Me Day in Brownsville. If you're heading that way, you have out-the-door temperatures in the 50s, low 60s. You can expect a partly sunny high in the mid-70s. On the coast, it's light winds and partly sunny with a high of 60. In the Willamette Valley Weather Center, I'm Robert Pratt.

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8: Weekend warriors, start your mowers. Ideal weather to get out there. 50s and 60s right now. Partly sunny skies later today, warming us into the mid-70s in the valley. Coastal highs, 60 degrees in the Willamette Valley Weather Center. I'm Robert Prout.

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1: If your coffee needs coffee today, know you're in good company. 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
1: 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And I've never in my life been so uplifted by the choice of songs and the music. 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
2: You guys, I listen to you every day. I work at a daycare. 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It always

0: Just two more weeks, and the summer of faith, hope, and love is over. 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
8: Wrapping up a wonderful Saturday with partly cloudy skies and 60 degrees for tonight's overnight low. We're looking forward to a mostly sunny Sunday afternoon and highs of 80 tomorrow. In the Willamette Valley Weather Center, I'm Robert Pratt.

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9: Plan on firing up the barbecue in the backyard after church tomorrow. After partly cloudy skies and an overnight low of 60 degrees, we'll have a warm Sunday afternoon with highs of 80. In the Willamette Valley Weather Center, I'm Robert Kraft.

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1: Has anybody told you, you look really good today? 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You know what that is? That is God's favor, God's grace, God's mercy. That's a full armor of God. You are styling and profiling when you step out in all of that.

0: 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At Hope 107.9, we know life can feel loud. Busy schedules, heavy headlines, a lot to carry. That's why this station exists. To be a steady voice in the middle of it all. 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
8: 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It's a beautiful Saturday morning, and it's perfect for Stand By Me Day in Brownsville. If you're heading that way, you have out-the-door temperatures in the 50s, low 60s. You can expect a partly sunny high in the mid-70s. On the coast, it's light winds and partly sunny with a high of 60. In the Willamette Valley Weather Center, I'm Robert Prout.

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1: I went to watch a sunrise behind our house. I went out, we got this little boat. 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I went back to the dock. Another boat, just like mine, pulled into the bay. And I got the binoculars out and looking way across the bay. It's my boat. 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I just got back to the dock. I walked away.
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1: You ever have a little kid draw you a picture and then you look at it and you're like, this isn't good enough?
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1: 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Or is he glad that you're interacting with him? 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Like, you wouldn't do that to a small child. I don't think God will do it to his child either.
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8: Wrapping up a wonderful Saturday with partly cloudy skies and 60 degrees for tonight's overnight low. We're looking forward to a mostly sunny Sunday afternoon and highs of 80 tomorrow. In the Willamette Valley Weather Center, I'm Robert Pratt.

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My day is full of negotiating. Hey, I'm Candace. I'm negotiating diaper changes. I'm negotiating deadlines. I'm negotiating whether or not we go through the drive-thru. Being a working mom is not for the faint of heart, but I'm happy to do it with you.

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2: 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He came out, he saw you, a shadow.
1: 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If you woke me up.
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1: Held me above a crowd.
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1: 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Yeah. 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I need the Lord to give me wisdom. 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

being the manager of everything? 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No checklists, no performance, just the peace of God's presence. And just so you know, He loves the real you, even when you're doing absolutely nothing.

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1: You may say, and I understand this, you may say, you know what, I like to pray, I really don't have time. Here's the problem. I'm going to go ahead and predict that if you don't have time now, you're never going to. There's always going to be something. There's going to be noise. There's going to be hurry. There's going to be busyness. There's going to be distractions coming at us. It's not going to end. There's not going to be a point where all that stops. So I have to tell myself that, remind myself, no, this is the context of my entire life. It's not the noise and all that other stuff. This is actually what it's for. I want to enjoy the Lord. I want to have His presence in my life. I want to be hopeful and at peace and be able to laugh and be in the moment.
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1: Are you tired of your cortisol belly? 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
1: 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You keep it in your system, it has deleterious effects. 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And I was like, wait, I was trying to read the Bible. Now I'm looking at
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3: 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Where else can you see snow on a mountain, sand at the coast, and three shades of green before lunchtime? We've mastered the art of layering. We own more reusable grocery bags than we can count. And yes, we still go outside even when it's just misting. It's not perfect. Life here can feel busy and complicated just like anywhere else. But it's beautiful. The people are genuine. And through it all, God is still good. 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
1: Hey, I'm Brant, and here's your quick reminder. 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You can actually trust God. He's good. He really is. He's for us. 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
1: This guy's super cool. Mm-hmm. Kind of wish I was him.
2: Who?
1: Well, his name is David Rush. He just set a Guinness World Record for balancing a chair on his chin for an hour and 20 minutes. That is amazing.
2: And you wish you were him.
1: Well, that's very cool.
2: Okay.
1: Very cool.
2: Really?
1: Yeah, I think you would admit that if you're just being honest. Like, if you're a single woman, if he was a single guy and he was mm-hmm. courting you.
2: Yeah.
1: And he's like, hey, let's watch a movie. And then he's like, and during the entire movie, I'm going to balance this chair on my chin.
2: Yeah, that's.
1: You wouldn't be like, all right, I
2: wouldn't
1: guy.
2: Be like anything.
1: You wouldn't be like
2: be
1: that.
2: Out that door.
1: Yeah,
2: that's
1: right, sure.
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1: It really is true. 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I saw a video this very day. It was taken out of a plane window while they were taxiing on the runway.
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1: And right outside, alongside the runway, was a coyote chasing a roadrunner at high speed.
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1: 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Like,
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1: Will it finally, because it would be satisfying to me.
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1: Right, we're always frustrated. Yes. 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I'm rooting for the coyote.
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1: 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I've never in my life been so uplifted by the choice of songs and the music

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1: I do care, but honestly, as I grow up, I care less and less what people think of me, and I do care what you think, though. I want you to think true things about Jesus. I don't want to throw you off.
2: Oh yeah.
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0: Katie Albany.
1: I live for the crank the music up, sing at the top of your lungs music moments. Hey, I'm Candace. Whether you're singing at the top of your lungs, having a dance party with the little ones in your house, or opening your heart to a moment of worship, that's what we're all about.

0: This moment from the Brand Hanson Show was definitely worth repeating.
1: Love this from Katie. She writes and says, Brant, your suggestion to use traffic as forgiveness practice has been a challenge for me. I drive my special needs son to and from school in traffic. I'd make it my mission to thwart these line cutters. I'd risk rear-ending the car in front of me before I let somebody cut in. Yeah. She and her son will say, may God bless you, sir. May God bless you, ma'am.
2: Oh, man. I love that.
1: I do, too. I think it's absolutely brilliant. You make this... It can sound like a joke at first, but it's not. This is like character-changing stuff.
2: I was gonna say, it's changing. It changes who we are.
1: Yeah. The Lord gave us traffic, or let's just use traffic for good. We can learn. It's a lab.
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1: So you're driving and you want to have some cereal. 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
1: Remember this today. Peace isn't something you have to earn. 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

People don't need more information. What they need is you and I taking a genuine interest. And as soon as we establish ourselves as very safe people to have those conversations, and not in a very mystical way, but to say, I see the trajectory of your life leading to these really beautiful places. How can I help you get there?

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1: This is Breaking Animal News. I'm Brant Hansen. According to the biology of its behavior about domestic cats, your cat loves boxes. Why? Why does your cat love a box?
2: Why?
1: You know cats love boxes, right?
2: 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I don't have a cat. So.
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1: First bit of news is your cat loves boxes. Second, why?
2: Uh-huh.
1: They say part of it is because they don't have good conflict resolution strategies.
2: Oh, my goodness.
1: This is actually a coping mechanism for conflict resolution. Well, Sherry, I'm with you. I don't buy this either.
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12: If you're not planning a trip to the beach, fire up the barbecue after church. We'll have a daytime high under partly sunny skies of 80 degrees. On the beach, take your umbrella and get ready for a high of 60 in the Willamette Valley Weather Center. I'm Robert Proud.

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1: People are keen on reconciliation, and it's a small group of people that'll actually do the heavy work of reconciliation to say, man, I've got something to learn in this. 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But think about who you need to square things up with and then show up for that.

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2: It is time for Brant's Three Things. That's why we have this very, very regal fanfare.
3: Yes.
2: To announce it, I come in with a scroll with three things on it.
3: And one scroll.
2: Very cool.
3: Oh, yeah.
2: Three scrolls.
3: Yeah, I was going to say, you usually have a scroll per thing.
2: Multiple scrolls.
3: Just adds to the authority.
2: Today, here's the theme. Okay, there's always a theme that ties all these scrolls together.
3: Of course.
2: Three incredibly simple things I know for a fact you need to hear today.
3: Okay.
2: All right, so that is it. Let me start with number one. It won't take long. I know you need to hear this. And here it is. God wants to be with you. He really does. It's weird sometimes to think of it that way, that he actually wants to be with you, but it's obvious, and it's mind-boggling to me that he wants to be with me, because I know me somewhat, and if I was him, I wouldn't want that. But he still loves me, and the same thing goes for you. I'm not going to gripe about it. Like, this is an opportunity, but he wants some time, just you and him today, because he actually likes you and loves you and wants to be with you.
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1: Three incredibly simple things that I know for a fact you need to hear today. I know this for a fact you need to hear it. Here's the second one. Again, it's super simple. Jesus said to ask. So whatever you got on your mind, whatever you're worried about, concerned about, thinking about, he actually said that, to ask. And we're supposed to have the sensibilities of a child in some ways, where we realize he's a father who loves us. And he might say no, but even that will be in our best interest. But ask, and instead of me talking to everybody else about it, or complaining, or worrying, or whatever about it, he is saying over and over, hey, Brant, you can ask about this. I mean, same goes for you.

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1: Okay, three incredibly simple things that I know for a fact you need to hear today. I know it for a fact, because I need to hear this every day. Here's the third one. Incredibly simple, stuff you probably already know. But that thing you're worried about, you don't need to worry about it. I mean, it's not like Jesus is being childish when he says, don't worry, don't be anxious. We're reminded repeatedly in the Bible not to be anxious. It's not mythology. It's not a joke. It's not something that's just simplistic. People then were living with food insecurity, the likes of which most of us will never experience. And it was political upheaval to the max. Revolutions, instability, oppression, you name it. They're dealing with it. And here's Jesus himself telling people that they don't need to worry, and instead trust their Father in heaven who loves them. So I just wanted to remind you of that. And the reason I know you need to hear that is honestly because I need to hear it too.
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10: You'll need a minimal amount of sunblock today, and with partly sunny skies, we'll have a high of at least 75, perhaps 80 degrees. On the coast, it's gentle breezes, cloudy skies, highs of 60. In the Willamette Valley Weather Center, I'm Robert Kraus.

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1: A question for you. How much would you pay? I'm always interested in this kind of thing. Mm-hmm. Like when something comes up for auction. Christopher Reeve's Superman cape. Huh. It was a movie.
2: Okay.
1: How much would you pay for that? Serious question.
2: Me?
1: Yeah. And you can't turn around and sell it, so it's not an investment.
2: Okay, you're just going
1: to
2: have
1: and
2: it.
1: You can play along as you're listening. You're like, well, how much would you actually out of pocket to have the original?
2: I like superhero stuff, you know, in comics. Right. So if I would pay a couple dollars for that.
1: $2?
2: No, I'd pay a few hundred dollars.
1: A few hundred?
2: Okay. I would. I think I would.
1: I don't know what you'd do with it, though.
2: Well, you display just, it prominently in the home.
1: You have to put it somewhere. I don't it's have room for stuff. I literally would be like, I don't want it. Because...
2: it's a conversation piece.
1: But you I know where that's going. That's going nowhere, too. Yeah. I'll be like, hey, check this out. It's Christopher Reeve's Superman cape. Here, I'll bring it out. Thanks for visiting. And people will be like...
2: what was that?
1: Anyway...

0: WHPE Albany.
1: Did you wake up today? You breathing? Guess what? That's great news. Hey, I'm Misty. That means that there is nothing you have faced at any point in your life that God lost the battle. You being here is proof of that. And since he never changes, that also means there's no battle you'll face that he'll ever lose.

0: It's a reason to look forward to getting up in the morning. 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
1: If you struggle with fitness and stuff, you know, it's good to get in there and try.
2: Yes. Now, usually I do early morning stuff, very early morning stuff, and I'm usually by myself with a trainer.
1: Yeah.
2: Saturday, I decided, he's like, there's a class. There's usually only 5 or 6 people come and, you know, do stuff in the class. And I was like, okay. I got there. There were probably like 10 to 12 people, which is fine. And then the first thing he told us to do was like this jog somewhere. And everyone in there is more fit than I am. Hmm. Let's put it that way. And I instantly was back in 8th grade. It was the president's physical. It's president's physical fitness.
1: Yep.
2: They're making you run a mile. I know it's going to take me 3 class periods to finish it. Like, instantly, I was that little girl again.
1: I don't think they understood what they were doing to us with presidential physical fitness. Because we just wanted the patch. And it was basically, we're going to humiliate you.
2: And you and will never, lingers.
1: Ever,
2: it's still here, Brant.
1: ever forget that.
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1: People are worried that they're replaceable. Some people are worried that they're replaceable at work or whatever because of AI stuff. I just think it's wild when we think about that. The things that Jesus values and emphasizes are precisely things that technology cannot produce. Can't. Not real faithfulness. Not real kindness. Not real sacrificial love. Forgiveness. Actual humility. None of that. None of that can be replaced. Other stuff that we want to define ourselves by, yeah, that other stuff can be often replaced.

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1: No, it's true. It's true. We just talked about the Presidential Physical Fitness Award.
2: Do they still have it?
1: I don't think so. Okay. I don't know.
3: They realized what they were doing to
1: Nobody could get it. No one. Like, even the great athletes.
2: Yeah, were
1: like,
2: that's true.
1: I can't just, like, so we all lose.
2: We're traumatized for life.
1: And you just hang there.
3: Yeah.
1: Literally hang there.
3: Yeah.
1: Trying to do a pull-up or a flexed arm hang. In front of, you're elevated, your failure is elevated in front of a crowd.
3: Yes, everybody, because even other classes can see you. And I remember, because I wasn't a small girl, and they put me up on the bar, and I held it. And you're fine while they're holding your legs, but then they let your legs go, and it's how long can you hang there? And I immediately, violently shaking.
1: In the back of my head to this day, I do pull-ups at the gym or whatever, and I'm like, man, if they could see me now, I could totally get that patch.
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12: If you're not planning a trip to the beach, fire up the barbecue after church. We'll have a daytime high under partly sunny skies of 80 degrees. On the beach, take your umbrella and get ready for a high of 60 in the Willamette Valley Weather Center. I'm Robert Prout.

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1: We were just talking about the worry that some people have about being replaced by AI at their job or whatever.
2: Mm-hmm.
1: Good news, at least for us, AI says to me that it cannot fake our show at this point.
2: Yes, I remember it said that to me. Did it say it to you?
1: Said it to me today.
2: Yes.
1: Because it's too strange.
2: Yes.
1: And they said the understated delivery,
2: mm-hmm.
1: the genuine laughter.
2: Yes.
1: Unexpected emphasis. That's a good way to put it.
2: Yeah.
1: And that conversational rhythm where it feels like you're thinking while you're talking.
2: Oh, right.
1: Well, I don't know what to make of that.
2: Not yet. It's a little bit of a dig.
1: Don't we all? Right.
2: It's almost saying you haven't thought it all the way through before you start talking.
1: Oh, I thought it was a dig at other people.
2: No, it's a dig at us.
1: They don't think when they're talking.
2: No, it's a dig at us, yes.
1: Well, doggone it.

0: Albany.
1: Don't even ask me how many times I have re-microwaved my coffee today. Hey, I'm Candace. I have two kids under three, and that means that I often forget where my coffee is, but then remember I desperately need it.

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1: In case you need to hear this, it's okay if your faith feels quiet sometimes. 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
1: Saw a survey, like 9%, maybe, no, 7% say they trust the news media. It's 7%.
2: 7%.
1: Yeah, so mm-mm. I'm in the 93.
2: Okay.
1: So yeah. This said, even when the news media gets it right, mm-hmm. and sometimes they get it right, mm-hmm. but even when they get it right, they don't get all of it mm-hmm. about reality. Like, they're not getting the whole truth about our existence. Like, who are we? Who, like, what are we for? What's life for?
2: The big picture.
1: Yeah, the big picture. The stuff that's, but it's stuff that's going on. It's everyday. Everyday reality of the beauty that we're surrounded with, the way that we're sustained second by second, the goodness in the world. There really is. There's a lot. The Lord created these things and said that's good. It's beautiful. The truth. Like even when you're getting something, it's like, yeah, that's right, but that's not the whole truth, is it?
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1: I know, it's totally counterintuitive. It sounds like a almost impossible way to live. It's not impossible. You can do this. I can do this, but we have to decide to do it. And that is, don't be overcome by evil, but overcome evil with good. Again, counterintuitive. Most of the time, we see somebody going off, we see somebody up to evil, and we think, okay, well, by any means necessary, we have to stop it. That's not what we're called to as believers. We're supposed to overcome evil with good. That means in the way I talk about things, the way I talk about people, whether or not I mock people or not, that sort of thing. Like, even if they're evil, this is in Romans 12, I'm actually quoting, by the way, even if they're evil, we're still called to overcome evil with good. Evil can hurt the first time because it's evil, and it can hurt a second time if we become evil.

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1: Here's a reminder, and you know this, right? But correcting people as a lifestyle is a full-time job. And you can try it. A lot of people do.
2: It's exhausting.
1: It's exhausting. Monitoring everybody, correcting people, noticing, keeping records. Thankfully, the way of Jesus is not about keeping records and being general manager of everybody else's wrongness, like keeping track of it, like having that taken off, like trusting the Lord with capital J justice in the end for everything is such a huge relief.
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9: You'll need a minimal amount of sunblock today, and with partly sunny skies, we'll have a high of at least 75, perhaps 80 degrees. On the coast, it's gentle breezes, cloudy skies, highs of 60. In the Willamette Valley Weather Center, I'm Robert Prout.

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0: It's a reason to look forward to getting up in the morning. 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
1: Oh, okay. Can you do the intro for this feature? This is
2: I just want to say it's a
1: highly demanded feature of the program, this feature.
2: Demanded?
1: Yeah, by the audience.
2: Oh. And now a masterclass on joke telling with your instructor.
1: Well, hang Brant on just a second. I get the emails. Sometimes you don't see them.
2: You're right. I haven't seen it. That's why I said, oh. I haven't seen the emails. Okay, go ahead. And now a masterclass on joke telling with your instructor, Brant Hansen.
1: Guy walks into a doctor's office and says, "Doctor, I think I'm shrinking." The doctor says, "Look, you'll just have to be a little patient."
2: That's not bad.
1: It's not too bad, is it?
2: That's not bad.
1: No. Yeah, I don't normally like puns.
2: Yeah, sure.
1: I thought that was pretty fun.
2: You have to be a little patient.
1: Yeah. You're just going to have to be a little patient.
2: Yeah, no, I got it. Sure. Okay.

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Welcome to Hope 107.9 and 96.9 in Eugene.

doesn't love a good mountaintop story? Hi, I'm Lori. Yeah, those are great, but most of life happens in the messy middle, right? So if today feels a little less than remarkable, know that God's in the details that you think no one sees. You are seen, you are known, and you are

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1: Here's a good question for pet owners. Would you love your pet? I want you to know I am a pet owner and I love my dog.
2: She's a good dog.
1: Really, she's such a good dog.
2: She's a good dog.
1: Thank you. Sherry acknowledges as an outside observer the goodness of the dog. But the question is, would you still love that dog or that pet so much if it was a human?
2: Huh.
1: And the answer is absolutely not.
2: What?
1: I just saw that question. I'm like, there's no way. Be like, why are you just lying around? What are you doing?
2: That's a great point. I gotta go get you food again.
1: Okay. And if I don't, you're gonna whine about it. All right. No, that would not be okay.
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1: If you have just joined us, to explain the show, my name is Brant, by the way. Producer Sherry is here. She is the producer of the show.
2: Yeah.
1: I do all the content. So before the show, for hours, I will search for stuff.
2: Mm-hmm.
1: And that may shock you. You may be like, and you came up with that?
2: Hours?
1: But honestly,
2: there's a lot of love that goes into it.
1: Yes. And I'm asking God, please let this be a blessing to people.
2: Mm-hmm.
1: And so that's what happens. Sherry does not know what's coming.
2: That's true.
1: We don't talk about it ahead of time. I'm not going to be like, oh, I say this and then you laugh at that or whatever.
2: Nope. We don't discuss it at all.
1: Nope. Because we want it to sound natural because it is natural.
2: Yeah.
1: So that's what you have. And we're really glad you're here. We talk a lot about Jesus. The wisdom that's in the kingdom of God, his goodness, why you can trust him, reminders, that kind of stuff. We also like to laugh about a lot of stuff. So, yeah, we're just glad you're here.

Some days call for deep breaths and good music. We've got the music handled. 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
1: Maybe you're like me in this. Sometimes I can see people very one-dimensionally. Like there's a guy across the street. He had a push mower and he only had three wheels on it. Mm-hmm. I just called him three-wheel push mower guy. Mm-hmm. But he's more than that.
2: So much more.
1: Right?
2: Yeah.
1: But we do. But I'm using that as an extreme example.
2: I get it. Yeah.
1: But we do. That's the guy, I don't like his politics. Mm-hmm. That's the lady who's something like, but there's a lot going on there. Just a reminder, like the people that you're struggling to have compassion with too, a lot of times we are only seeing one dimension. And it's really good to ask God to help me love this person as who they really are.
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6: We had the scariest, windiest day ever recently. My friend had a massive trampoline picked up, flipped, and landed two houses down. But he sent me another picture from that same day of his flimsy little yard sign promoting Easter services at his church, standing strong through the storm. 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If a cash-out refinance would help your situation, we are a direct lender, one of the largest faith-based mortgage companies in the U.S., and we're committed to Hope 107.9 at United Faith Mortgage.
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10: If you're not planning a trip to the beach, fire up the barbecue after church. We'll have a daytime high under partly sunny skies of 80 degrees. On the beach, take your umbrella and get ready for a high of 60 in the Willamette Valley Weather Center. I'm Robert Proud.

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2: Yeah, there's no way. We were just talking about this. Would you still love your pet if your pet was a human acting like that? No way. Love my dog. No way.
3: But yeah, once you put the human perspective,
2: no,
3: it's
2: you can't,
3: like, oh.
2: You can't behave like that.
3: Right, yeah. You're just going to yell every time a person comes in the house?
2: Yeah, you're going to do that every single time. You're going to start screaming. And it's me. How many times I'm the one taking care of you and you just start screaming at your own dad? Is that how it's going to be?
3: You're going to follow me?
2: Oh.
3: Every room.
2: Oh, so this fur, you don't see that. You're the one, it matches you, you know? You don't see...
3: But I got to clean it up.
2: You don't see clouds of fur around here. And now I'm talking to you. You're going to get up off the couch and walk into another room. I don't think so. I don't think this is going to happen. It's not going to work this way.

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1: And Brant, just want to remind you of the words of Jesus. 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
1: 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I've never in my life been so uplifted by the choice of songs and the music.

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1: It is time for Brant's Three Things. That's why we have this very, very regal fanfare.
2: Yes.
1: To announce it, I come in with a scroll with three things on it.
2: And one scroll.
1: Yeah, very cool. Three scrolls.
2: Yeah, I was going to say, you usually have a scroll per thing.
1: Multiple scrolls.
2: Just adds to the authority.
1: Today, here's the theme. Okay, there's always a theme that ties all these scrolls together.
2: Of course.
1: Three incredibly simple things I know for a fact you need to hear today.
2: Okay.
1: All right, so that is it. Let me start with number one. It won't take long. I know you need to hear this. And here it is. God wants to be with you. He really does. It's weird sometimes to think of it that way, that he actually wants to be with you. But it's obvious, and it's mind-boggling to me that he wants to be with me, because I know me somewhat. And if I was him, I wouldn't want that. But he still loves me. And the same thing goes for you.

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1: Three incredibly simple things that I know for a fact you need to hear today. I know this for a fact you need to hear it. Here's the second one. Again, it's super simple. Jesus said to ask. So whatever you got on your mind, whatever you're worried about, concerned about, thinking about, he actually said that, to ask. And we're supposed to have the sensibilities of a child in some ways, where we realize he's a father who loves us. And he might say no, but even that will be in our best interest. But ask. And instead of me talking to everybody else about it, or complaining, or worrying, or whatever about it, he is saying over and over, hey, Brant, you can ask about this. I mean, same goes for you.

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1: Okay, three incredibly simple things that I know for a fact you need to hear today. I know it for a fact because I need to hear this every day. Here's the third one. Incredibly simple, stuff you probably already know. But that thing you're worried about, you don't need to worry about it. I mean, it's not like Jesus is being childish when he says, don't worry, don't be anxious. We're reminded repeatedly in the Bible not to be anxious. It's not mythology. It's not a joke. It's not something that's just simplistic. People then were living with food insecurity, the likes of which most of us will never experience. And it was political upheaval to the max. Revolutions, instability, oppression, you name it. They're dealing with it. And here's Jesus himself telling people that they don't need to worry, and instead trust their Father in heaven who loves them. So I just wanted to remind you of that. And the reason I know you need to hear that is honestly because I need to hear it too.
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6: Definitely not a weekend to spend indoors with beautiful sunshine and temperatures in the just right range of 75 to 80 on the coast. Gentle breezes, a little bit of cloud cover, and highs of 60. In the Willamette Valley Weather Center, I'm Robert Pratt.

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1: A question for you. How much would you pay? I'm always interested in this kind of thing. Mm-hmm. Like when something comes up for auction. Christopher Reeve's Superman cape. Huh. It was a movie.
2: Okay.
1: How much would you pay for that? Serious question.
2: Me?
1: Yeah. And you can't turn around and sell it, so it's not an investment.
2: Okay, you're just going
1: to
2: have
1: and it. You can play along as you're listening. You're like, well, how much would you actually out of pocket to have original?
2: I like superhero stuff, you know, in comics. Right. So if I would pay a couple dollars for that.
1: $2?
2: No, I'd pay a few hundred dollars.
1: A few hundred?
2: Okay. I would. I think I would.
1: I don't know what you'd do with it, though.
2: Well, you'd display it prominently in the home.
1: You have to put it somewhere. I don't have room for stuff. I literally would be like, I don't want it. Because...
2: it's a conversation piece.
1: But I know where that's going. That's going nowhere, too. Yeah. I'll be like, hey, check this out. It's Christopher Reeve's Superman cape. Here, I'll bring it out. Thanks for visiting. And people will be like...
2: what was that?
1: Anyway...

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1: I'm encouraged by the songs. Sometimes it feels like I'm listening to a close friend who knows exactly what to say.
2: Sometimes I feel like I just keep pretending.

Did you know that he is already there? Hey, I'm Misty. Talking about God, no matter what your next step is, no matter what waits you tomorrow, next week, next month, God is already there. Take comfort in that.

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1: If you struggle with fitness and stuff, you know, it's good to get in there and try.
2: Yes. Now, usually I do early morning stuff, very early morning stuff, and I'm usually by myself with a trainer.
1: Yeah.
2: Saturday, I decided, he's like, there's a class. There's usually only five or six people come and, you know, do stuff in the class. And I was like, okay. I got there. There were probably like 10 to 12 people, which is fine. And then the first thing he told us to do was like this jog somewhere. And everyone in there is more fit than I am. Hmm. Let's put it that way. And I instantly was back in eighth grade. It was the president's physical fitness.
1: Yeah.
2: They're making you run a mile. I know it's going to take me three class periods to finish it. Like, instantly, I was that little girl again.
1: I don't think they understood what they were doing to us with presidential physical fitness. Because we just wanted the patch. And it was basically, we're going to humiliate you.
2: And you will never, ever, it's still here, Brant.
1: ever forget that.
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2: We had the scariest, windiest day ever recently. My friend had a massive trampoline picked up, flipped, and landed two houses down. But he sent me another picture from that same day of his flimsy little yard sign promoting Easter services at his church, standing strong through the storm. It's Ryan from United Faith Mortgage, and recently we've worked with hundreds of radio listeners who are that little sign. With the rising costs of everything have been stormy times, causing tough credit card debt and bad monthly interest, making it hard to hold on. But we've also seen hundreds of listeners find instant relief with a cash-out refinance, cashing out some of that newfound equity their homes have grown the last 5 years to pay off that debt and even set some aside for peace of mind. If a cash-out refinance would help your situation, we are a direct lender, one of the largest faith-based mortgage companies in the U.S., and we're committed to Hope 107.9 at United Faith Mortgage.
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1: It's always on in my office. You know, God has blessed me with this job, even though it seems over my head. It just reminds me that He's there for me and He will get me through it.

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1: People are worried that they're replaceable. Some people are worried that they're replaceable at work or whatever because of AI stuff. I just think it's wild when we think about that. The things that Jesus values and emphasizes are precisely things that technology cannot produce. Can't. Not real faithfulness. Not real kindness. Not real sacrificial love. Forgiveness. Actual humility. None of that. None of that can be replaced. Other stuff that we want to define ourselves by, yeah, that other stuff can be often replaced.

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1: No, it's true. It's true. We're just talking about the Presidential Physical Fitness Award.
2: Do they still have it?
1: I don't think so. Okay. I don't know.
2: They realized what they were doing to
1: Oh, nobody could get it. No one. Like, even the great athletes.
2: Yeah, were
1: like,
2: that's true.
1: I can't just, like, so we all lose.
2: We're traumatized for life.
1: And you just hang there.
2: Yeah.
1: Literally hang there.
2: Yeah.
1: Trying to do a pull-up or a flexed arm hang. In front of, you're elevated, your failure is elevated in front of a crowd.
2: Yes, everybody, because even other classes can see you. And I remember, because like, I wasn't a small girl,
1: yeah.
2: And they put me up on the bar, and I held it. And you're fine while they're holding your legs, but then they let your legs go, and it's how long can you hang there? And I immediately, violently shaking.
1: In the back of my head to this day, I do pull-ups at the gym or whatever, and I'm like, man, if they could see me now, I could totally get that patch.
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1: With a little bit of smoke lingering in the air, it's going to be a beautiful afternoon. Sunny skies this afternoon, highs in the valley around 80 degrees. Around Newport's partly sunny, pretty nice, with highs around the low 60s. In the Willamette Valley Weather Center, I'm Robert Pratt.

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1: We were just talking about the worry that some people have about being replaced by AI at their job or whatever. Mm-hmm. Good news, at least for us, AI says to me that it cannot fake our show at this point.
2: Yes, I remember it said that to me. Did it say it to you?
1: Said it to me today.
2: Yes.
1: Because it's too strange.
2: Yes.
1: And they said the understated delivery,
2: mm-hmm.
1: the genuine laughter.
2: Yes.
1: Unexpected emphasis. That's a good way to put it.
2: Yeah.
1: And that conversational rhythm where it feels like you're thinking while you're talking.
2: Oh, right.
1: Well, I don't know what to make of that.
2: Not yet. It's a little bit of a dig.
1: Don't we all? Right.
2: It's almost saying you haven't thought it all the way through before you start talking.
1: Oh, I thought it was a dig at other people.
2: No, it's a dig at us.
1: They don't think when they're talking.
2: No, it's a dig at us, yes.
1: Well, doggone it.

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1: With everything going on in the world, I leave Hope on in the car because it brings peace into my day. The peace that I get when I think about God.

0: Albany.
1: Yeah, I'm Brant. 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So glad I'm here, too. So glad we get to do this in the midst of a crazy culture. We get to point to a kingdom that'll never, ever fail.

0: How many push-ups can you do? You're on Hope 107.9. I'm Misty Jordan. I'm probably doing good to get a couple out. No upper body strength at all, but there is a guy that does 40, at least 40 push-ups a day, sometimes more. He also does Pilates. He does yoga. But here's the thing. He got into these fitness habits much later in life. He is almost 100 years old. His name is Bill. He does 20 push-ups in the morning, another 20 in the evening. And then, of course, he has, you know, the other fitness regimens that he does. And he said it was only later in life he realized he could do it because he kept hearing people say, like, use it or lose it. He's like, I don't want to lose it. I'm almost 100 years old. I want to be as fit as I can when I hit 100. And interestingly enough, he says push-ups are what keep him breathing well. He's like, I do it until I can't do anymore. I get up, relax, and I breathe a lot easier. Honestly, push-ups work the opposite way for me. Like, one or two push-ups in, I'm not breathing right for the next half hour.
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I'm Misty. 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

I always hear her and immediately think this is like the Christian music version of Adele, and I am here for it. Jamie McDonald, Ain't No Way on Hope 107.9.

on Hope 107.9. I'm Misty. So what questions are you going to have once you get to heaven? Well, let's talk about that. 5 minutes away for CC Winans and Worthy of It All.

0: What are you going to do when you get to heaven? This is Hope 107.9. I'm Misty Jordan. You know, a friend brought up that question recently, which honestly, I don't guess I've ever thought beyond like, yay, I'm going to see Jesus and run and give him a big hug. I think that's probably along the lines that a lot of us think. But he said, I am going to do that, but then I have some questions I'd like answered. And I was like, that's interesting. I mean, I don't know that we're necessarily going to want answers to questions when we're there, or maybe we just automatically have them. But it got me thinking, like, what questions would I ask? And I do have a long list of things that I don't quite understand. He said his mind immediately went to mosquitoes. Like, why, Lord? Why do we need those? Totally valid question. I will say, while I do have a lot of questions for God, I do think maybe my first question for him would be, hey, any chance you know where Eve is hanging out right now? I need to have a chat with her.
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8: Definitely not a weekend to spend indoors with beautiful sunshine and temperatures in the just right range of 75 to 80 on the coast. Gentle breezes, a little bit of cloud cover, and highs of 60. In the Willamette Valley Weather Center, I'm Robert Pratt.

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1: I found hope on Mary's Peak. Hey, it's Tammy. It was a cloudy day in the valley, but as I drove along the windy road to the top of Mary's Peak, I eventually found myself above the clouds where it was a beautiful sunny day. It was a good reminder that even when life feels gray, hope means remembering that the sun is still shining just beyond what we can see.

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2: 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Enough with the realtor. 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

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Well, you know what? Just relax, because God's already there. Here's Phil Wickham now.

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0: You get caught on somebody's Ring doorbell just having a very embarrassing moment. What do you do?
1: You're on Hope 107.9, I'm Misty Jordan. Well, if you're this FedEx driver, you laugh it off. So this guy, to set the stage, delivering a package, backs up to take a picture, you know, the proof of delivery that you have now to upload, and didn't see that there was a little, like, kids pool there, and he fell right into it. So you're going to hear the splash, and then you're going to hear what he says after that.
2: I needed that.
1: 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I don't know if that's the reaction I would have had, but I love that he has a sense of humor about it. I don't know where he was delivering, but I mean, it do be hot right now, so he probably did need that.
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12: With a little bit of smoke lingering in the air, it's going to be a beautiful afternoon. Sunny skies this afternoon, highs in the valley around 80 degrees. Around Newport's partly sunny, pretty nice, with highs around the low 60s. In the Willamette Valley Weather Center, I'm Robert Pratt.

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some days are just heavier than others. Hi, it's Tammy. You know the kind of day I'm talking about. You smile in public, but the tears are just there beneath the surface. If that's the kind of day you're having today, I'm glad you're here. Let this be your soft place to rest and be wrapped up in the warmth of God's grace.

0: We all get backed into corners in life. We face situations and it feels like it's just impossible to get on the other side of those. This is Hope 1079. My name's Misty. I'll be honest, my husband and I, we're facing something like that right now. And I can very easily get caught up in the problem and place that above what I know my God can do. So this is a little affirmation for you if you're going through something, and for me as well. You ready for this? Like, repeat it out loud with your chest, because these are important words. I have a big God that can do big miracles. It's fact. It's truth. This isn't a notion or a theory or a hope or a wish. It is the truth. There is nothing we face that our God cannot make a way through for us. It's already in the works. All right, so let's say it again. I have a big God that can do big miracles. Leave it in His hands. Go on about your day, your week, your month, your year, and know that His perfect timing is going to deliver that miracle right to you, right when you need it.
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here on Hope 107.9. Whatever you are going through in life, let me tell you, it is no match for the God that we serve. It is no match for your Jesus. Take hope in that. Here's Ann Wilson.

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I missed you. Was talking about having questions not that long ago, like all these questions that we have about things that we want to ask when we get to heaven. You know what? I bet they all just disappeared. I bet we're just so grateful to be in the presence of Jesus. Here is Mercy Me.

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1: You may say, and I understand this, you may say, you know what, I'd like to pray. I really don't have time. Here's the problem. I'm going to go ahead and predict that if you don't have time now, you're never going to. There's always going to be something. There's going to be noise. There's going to be hurry. There's going to be busyness. There's going to be distractions coming at us. It's just, it's not going to end. There's not going to be a point where all that stops. So I have to tell myself that. Remind myself, no, this is the context of my entire life. It's not the noise and all that other stuff. This is actually what it's for. I want to enjoy the Lord. I want to have His presence in my life. I want to be hopeful and at peace and be able to laugh and be in the moment.
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7: Definitely not a weekend to spend indoors with beautiful sunshine and temperatures in the just right range of 75 to 80 on the coast. Gentle breezes, a little bit of cloud cover, and highs of 60. In the Willamette Valley Weather Center, I'm Robert Pratt.

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1: It's always on in my office. You know, God has blessed me with this job, even though it seems over my head. It just reminds me that He's there for me and He will get me through it.

0: One of the hottest debates ever. Do you stand when the plane lands, like the second the seatbelt sign goes off, or do you stay seated until they get to your row? Here on Hope 107.9, I'm Misty Jordan. Well, Southwest is on the side of people who are frustrated at those that like crowd the aisle immediately. I will admit right now, I'm in that camp. They actually went on Threads and they put up a post that said, with the little claps between each word, "You won't get off the plane faster by standing up 0.001 seconds after the seatbelt sign turns off." And let's just say the internet had opinions. Now, I do have friends who say they do it to stretch, like they have problems with aches and pains after sitting for a while. Other people say that they have a connecting flight. Okay, I can understand those. But I think my main issue with it is it leads to the other problem of people crowding into that aisle and not deplaning in the right order. And then they just shove past you even though you're sitting waiting to get out in the aisle and their seat is behind you. That's where my frustration comes in. I mean, let's be honest, this is the zipper merge of the skies, is it not? And you have passionate people on both sides. By the way, when it comes to zipper merging, you saw that sign too. You did, way back there. That's all I'm saying.
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2: 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I've never in my life been so uplifted by the choice of songs and the music.

0: It can be really easy to feel like you are not enough because the world constantly tries to tell us we aren't enough. We're on Hope 107.9, I'm Misty Jordan. I ran across this little blog and it was specifically aimed at single people. And what it said is, you're the person that somebody is praying for. So don't let anybody let you feel like you're not enough. It's just that the right person hasn't come your way yet and you haven't come their way, but it's in the works. But I read that and I was like, that goes so far beyond just dating. Somebody is praying for you right now. You are the employee that an employer somewhere is praying is going to come through those doors and apply. You are the adoptive mother or father that a child somewhere right now is praying for. You are the doctor, the nurse that somebody is praying for to be able to walk them through something and to have medical care from you. You are the volunteer that is going to change somebody's life someday. We are all an answer to somebody's prayer. And when you know that, it's kind of hard to feel bad about yourself. Like, God is literally putting things together, putting the pieces together, and hand delivering you to somebody who is going to need you more than anything. So yeah, never let that voice in your head tell you you're not enough. You are somebody's everything.
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8: It's a stellar Sunday afternoon with valley sunshine and highs of 75 to 80 degrees. In Newport, there's light breezes, partly cloudy skies, and highs close to 60. In the Willamette Valley Weather Center, I'm Robert Pratt.

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I'm Misty. I hope you were having a fantastic Sunday. And if you're facing the Monday scaries, well, a little worship should chase that away. Here's Brandon Lake.

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Just a reminder, having faith just means trusting. Actually, truly trusting God. He knows more than us, by the way, and he's not worried.

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1: And then I went to my boss and said, can we play it in the office? And he's like, well, sure. 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

0: Realizing that somebody is coming into your yard using your pool while you are not at home, that does not feel good. Unless you find out this is what's going on. You're on Hope 107.9, I'm Misty Jordan. Actually, it wasn't the homeowners that found out something was up. It was a lady named Erin. She realized somebody from her household was getting into the neighbor's pool without permission. It's her dog, her golden retriever, Zapole. So she found out through Ring camera footage that he was literally scaling the fence and getting into the neighbor's pool. And she went over to try to get him. When she reached for his collar, he paddled away from her and then, little sassy pants, sat up in the water and splashed his front paws at her. Like the very definition of neener, neener, you can't catch me, you can't make me get out of this pool. And when she apologized to the people who own the pool, they were like, you know what, this is hilarious. He can come swim anytime he wants. And so what they started doing is recording Zapole getting into the pool from different angles from both homes. And now he has millions of followers online, which is making the account money. They turned their dog trespassing into a side hustle. Ah, America.
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4: While we enjoy our sunshine, let's pray for rain to help the firefighters. Our Sunday afternoon will warm up to 80 degrees. We'll have clear skies overnight with lows in the mid-50s, partly to mostly sunny tomorrow with highs of up to 85 in the Willamette Valley Weather Center. I'm Robert Pratt.

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